Sunshine. Lunchbox. Playground. Raincoat. Hot dog. Oatmeal. Oatmeal. Railroad.

0: side of the head, which serve as the sense organs of hearing. Contrary to what would seem to be the more natural shape, the tubes are coiled and not straight. When one scrapes away the somewhat spongy bone surrounding, one finds that each tube is coiled up much like the shell of a garter snail.
1: For this reason,

0: The customary name for this seed, grown hundreds of years, has been the flail.
1: The anatomist, speaking in an international language derived from the Greek, has given it the corresponding technical name of cochlea, and under this scientific name we shall hereafter often refer to it.

Huh?

Thank you.

I bet they had that certain presence, like the ether, or the essence of the cleansing upper atmosphere. Laughing, loving, and without a doubt, they simply strode about the streets at other creatures left alone. I ran across myself compulsive with a feeling of a pulsing drum that pounded underneath my skin. A tingling in my tangled brain was screaming that this was insane, but it also told me, touch him too.

side, I told the masses, and with that I made my passage from the lonely to the only side. Openly they smiled and greeted me like they always knew they'd meet me somewhere walking up and down that road. I knew I must appear as someone far beyond the common, come on, so I couldn't say my name was Ed,

So I said, I'm Mr. X, who wants to come and who expects to help and guide your efforts to succeed. They laughed a little bit at me and then said, Mr. X indeed, and hugged me somehow hard and tenderly.

Thank you.

0: Aujourd'hui, c'est quel jour?
1: You guys all come over here? There's some petroglyphs over here.
2: What are these little bushes?
1: You guys all come over here?
3: Oh, you throw him some food.
4: Attention, ça va être très chaud.
5: Climbing is not allowed in the valley.
4: Not allowed.
5: Only if you have the books. That's the only way you.
4: Oh, okay.
5: Like those movie stars.
4: A film.
5: Yeah. The only way they allow you, but other than that.
4: Because that's like in Australia as well.
6: Yeah.
4: Like the rocks they've got left are sacred, and the Aboriginals, and you can't climb them.
2: But people do.
5: Yeah.
2: They
4: some.
2: The Aborigines say we ask you not to. But they don't sort of stop you if you want to.
5: Uh-huh.
2: They just ask you to as a mark of respect.
5: Whenever you guys are ready.
2: Yep.
5: Probably didn't expect these down here, huh?
4: That's fantastic.
2: No.
5: You ready?
3: Oh, I did that
2: too. Mine's in the shade.
4: Attention, ça va être très chaud.
2: The other day.
5: You want to learn some Navajo language?
4: What hello?
5: Hello? You say Yate.
4: Yate.
5: Yate.
4: Yate.
5: Yeah. Yeah, Yate means hello.
4: Yate.
5: Then when you say goodbye, you say Hakone.
4: Hakone?
5: Yeah.
4: Hakone.
5: Hakone.
2: Hakone.
4: Hakone. Which said yes was
5: oh.
4: Oh.
5: Oh.
4: Oh. What's no?
5: Oh.
4: What's no then?
5: You're recording?
7: Hmm?
5: You're recording?
7: It's like a picture.
5: Oh, okay, I see. It's like a picture, huh?
4: Souvenir.
5: What, you guys want to talk now?
2: I was just intrigued that it was
4: say,
2: so
4: say
2: complex.
4: No,
5: yeah. Like, it's like if I was to say, let's go back to the truck, I'd say, can you chill with the car? Chidib is Indica.
2: I won't even try that.
5: Chidib is Indica.
4: Chidib.
5: Yeah. The vehicles, they chidib. Chidib. Chidib, yeah. No, that's the traditional ways. You know, the traditional ways. Because the teepees, they came from the Plains Indians. And then they shared their ceremony with us, or they call it.
2: So Navajos are not plain Indians? No. What kind of
5: Indians? There's
7: too much in.
3: I did that too.
2: Mine's in the shade.
4: It's like a
5: like rat.
2: So I wanted to see some snakes or some big spiders.
5: Yeah, there's snakes around, yeah. Like rattlesnakes, and then there's bull snakes around too.
7: Yeah.
5: Mm-hmm.
0: How often would you have fun?
7: You see a snake?
3: No, chipmunk.
2: Except for you have these. Mine's in the shade.

0: My voice should now be coming from a point between the two speakers. My voice should now be coming from a point between the two speakers. My voice should now be coming from a point between the two speakers.
1: Roger, would you like us to change frequencies at this time?

0: I was in college. I lived at home and saved some money. I studied music, learned a new instrument, a different instrument every year. You get the principles for another field. Let me see, clarinet, bass, violin, trumpet, voice. Many years later, I met Ed. He told me a story. His grandmother's house and somebody next door driving her crazy. The solution was drastic. Burned down the house. I was the person. The house was my mother's. We were both shocked. Nobody knew it. It happened in daytime. The reason was simple. There was a rule. No playing at night. It drove people crazy. The answer was simple. I went to the library. If I didn't have homework, I read the whole library. I don't know about you. The house was so to preserve her sanity. Of course, I didn't know. There was just an old woman. She wouldn't talk to me. Other people moved in. They were younger. They both worked all day. But there was a problem. It was the driver. He parked his car there. My mother was mad, but there was nothing she could do. We didn't talk much. I didn't practice. They didn't have anything to complain about. That solved the problem. I got tired of hearing about the car in the driveway. And by this time, I was getting too light. Then something happened. Across the street, there was a man, a retired policeman who sat on his porch, winter and summer, watching the traffic. One day in the summer, he looked down the street and saw a tornado at the end of the block. It was coming too fast to get out of his chair. When it reached the elm tree, which was in front of Jim's grandmother's house, it just plucked the tree right out of the ground. It lifted the huge tree 10 feet off the ground and dumped it and disappeared. If you've seen a tornado, you know what I mean. The man on his porch knew just what to do. He phoned for help. The fire department and the police. When the truck got there, one of the firemen went to the house and pounded the door. A woman came down dressed in a nightgown. The fireman said he almost fainted because of the gas smell. When the tree came up, it tore out the gas lines. He told the woman they had to run. She said she had to change her clothes. So he just grabbed her and started running. He got away safely. Then it exploded. The house was demolished. It blew away half of my mother's house. When I came home, it was all gone. There was a big crowd, and I had to persuade the police that I lived there. Try to find anything that I could save. Of course, there wasn't. The next few months I spent in meetings with the insurance adjuster who used to be my father's friend before he died. Now he said things like, how do I know that you had a piano? How do I know it cost $400? My God.
1: It's philosophical.
0: So I told him I saved his grandmother's life. If I hadn't practiced my trumpet lesson, she still would have had the house. But at her age, she couldn't have got downstairs. I think this is true. This is a lesson. Watch out what you wish for. My trumpet was gone, but her life was saved. What's the question?
2: What books did you read?
3: River deepens when it gets down to the

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0: 21 septembre de Springdale à Bryce Canyon et retour à Page par la route 89.
1: This canyon is a quarter of a mile long, 120 foot high at the highest point. As we go through the canyon, you'll see streaks that comes down the walls. That is from different minerals. When it gets wet, it leaches out and streaks the walls. Before the last little storm, about 2 weeks ago, the sand was about 4 foot higher in here. That last storm washes it out. The little storms, it builds it up. A big one will wash it out again. Okay, let's go see the canyon.

0: here, add up here. I make a complete turn. This rock right up here. Looks like an antelope horn. They say that's how it's up the name Antelope Canyon. Well, anyway, that washed that in, and then it washed all of that, just a whole bunch out over there, and washed it down through here in a matter of an hour and a half. The water comes from up here 20 miles, a 25-mile wide area. It comes down into here, just clear full of sand, like chocolate. It just kind of rolls in. Comes in here from 3 to 7 miles an hour. It gets right here, squeezes together, builds way high. When it squeezes together, it slows down right here. That's when the sand drops out of the water. It builds up so much pressure, sometimes the floods go out the other end of this canyon up to 25 miles an hour. It builds up that much pressure. I'll explain how this canyon got started now. This used to be a solid rock dam around here, back around this way. Over the millions of years, it kept digging up and up and up and making this canyon bigger and bigger. This canyon was carved from the bottom up, not the top down. The reason they know that, the geologists have been up here, studied it. On top is a lot higher than it is right over here. There's no slick rock like this up on top where the water has ever washed through. And from here to the dark spot, most of the way, it's only this wide. You can jump back and forth across. Canyons that are carved from the top down are wider at the top, narrow at the bottom. This one is just the opposite. Builds way high.
1: You like you.
2: You love it too.
1: You love it.
0: Oh yes. I come out here from 3 to 5 times a day. I've been doing this for 3 years. Most of the time in the summertime, it's 7 days a week. I still love this canyon. I enjoy it. I enjoy bringing the people out here because they enjoy it. And that's what makes me happy.
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4: Spectrum, September 22, 1998. Cougars look to end Huskies' run of luck. Jenkins has been compared to Napoleon Kaufman, Washington's former running back star, and he's flattered. I like him a lot, Jenkins said of Kaufman, who now carries the ball for the NFL's Oakland Raiders.

哈哈。

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0: Ladies and gentlemen, thank you for having stayed at the Aquatel Atlantis. We hope you've enjoyed your visit with us 20 leagues beneath the sea.
1: A resort hotel under the sea. We at the Bendix Corporation believe it will happen, and before too many tomorrows go by. 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And the family car is in for some pretty big changes, too. Imagine just tapping the floorboard for stop and go, or electronic push-button driving. 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This is Bendix, the Tomorrow People.

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Now, let us go on to memory devices.

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1: 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All we have plot against the train. 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

It is a delight to have you all here and to have you who have come from London and other places add liveliness and splendour to this morning. It was very moving just now to see the care and attention with which the statue of Our Lady of Fatima was brought and placed in this position of honour. Thank you to all of you who did that, and thank you to everybody who's arranged everything so quickly and so efficiently in the early hours of this morning. It's been remarkable, and we here in Folkestone are very delighted

0: He says he's tired of stories. He says he longs for some little language such as lovers use, broken words like the shuffling of feet upon the pavement. You want a cup of coffee?
1: Should we walk or take a bus?
0: I don't like shopping.
1: You don't like standing still?
0: One black and one with milk.
1: And a powdered donut, please.
0: A noise, a commotion, a clash of devices, of emblems, of mottos, of epistles, of sonnets, of epigrams, of books, of chattering scribbles, of terminal sweats, of lives consumed, of cries that deafen the stars, laments that make hell's caverns reverberate, aches that strike the living dumb, sights that exhaust the pity of the gods. For those eyes, for those cheeks, for that bosom, for that white, for that crimson, for that tongue, for that tooth, for that lip, for that mantle, that glove, that slipper, that high heel, that avarice, that giggle, that scorn, that empty window, that eclipse of the sun, that hammer, that disgust, that stench, that sepulcher, that cesspit, that carrion, that malaria, that uttermost insult and lapse of nature, that with a surface, a shadow, a phantasm, a dream, an enchantment of Circe, plied in the service of reproduction, should deceive in the matter of beauty, which simultaneously comes and goes, issues and dies, flowers and rots,
2: how precious,
0: and
2: precious
0: is somewhat
2: you are,
0: beautiful
2: you are,
0: on the outside, but truly and fixedly contains within a shipyard, a workshop,
2: we'll
0: custom house, a marketplace of every foulness, toxin, and poison that our stepmother nature has managed to produce. And once the seed she requires has been paid out, she often repays it with a morass, a remorse, a sadness, a flaccidity, a headache, a lassitude. This and that distemper that are known to all the world, so that every place aches bitterly where it itched so sweetly

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top, top, top, top, top, top, top, top, top, top, top, top, top, top, top, top, top, top, top, top, top, top, top, top, top, top, top, top, top, top, top, top, top, top, top, top, top, top, top, top, top, top, top, top, top, top, top, top, top, top, top, top, top, top, top, top, top, top, top, top, top, top, top, top, top, top, top, top, top

She is the state champion in golf at 15 years old. But she quits playing golf. She says she likes radical people with long hair, and that is incompatible with golf. She compliments me that I am the first person she is known with long hair. She wants to be an artist. She studies ceramics. Her teacher tells me she could be as famous in ceramics as Picasso. She throws bowls that are so big

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Where does her secret athletic skill come from? Sometime years after we meet, we go to a driving range near town with a couple of men friends who are almost good weekend duffers. The men are trying to hit the ball out of the park. Her stroke is flawless, and the ball goes much farther. She says it's just a matter of

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She has a beautiful voice and a wild and beautiful laugh. Her voice becomes famous because of recordings at one of those parties.

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Sometimes in the middle of a confusion of people, she will seem to turn off or turn away. It is embarrassing, I think, to anyone who notices. Then abruptly, she is back in the present, unchanged. She opens a small store, a boutique. She sells women's clothes that she designed.

She designs from what ideas the fabrics give her. The store starts having regular visits from four girls. Perhaps this is politically incorrect to mention now, but where else is the story

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Lots of Detroit kind of talk. Lots of laughing and throwing things around. Lots of go into the dressing room with three items and come out with two. They cause havoc in the store. They leave with a lot of stolen clothes. She doesn't call the police. Nobody likes the police. She speaks to a friend, a formidable and powerful black man, one of the fledgling activists. He starts hanging around the store. When the girls come next time, he speaks to each of them softly. Then he goes out and speaks to the man in the car. They stop coming. She gives the store to her mother. She teaches her mother how to run it. She moves to Canada. A lot of her friends are moving to Canada to protest the war in Vietnam or to escape the draft. She is hired by a big corporation in Canada.

She quits because the job is boring. She has people staying as guests in her loft, more or less all of the time. She has a boyfriend who is the quarterback on the city's football team. Her boyfriend uses cocaine. She decides to go to Colombia to buy cocaine for her boyfriend and for the adventure. I suspect mostly for the adventure. She takes 10,000.